0: സമയം 9 മണി.
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1: Good evening, dear listeners. We are back with your favorite tracks on Saturday Night Fever. This is Meera here with you tonight. Are you one of those people who is unable to rest? You know, some days when you take a day off or when you sit quietly doing nothing at all, after a while, do you feel guilty instead of peaceful? An inner voice that keeps asking, shouldn't you be doing something? Is that you, my dear listeners? Then come, that's our talk for today. Why are we unable to take some rest? Why can't we take rest? And why do we run like we've got a race to finish? Let's talk on how you might find a place to finally rest. Now tell me, have you touched a touch-me-not plant? Have you ever had fish pecking at your feet? Have you ever walked barefoot on wet grass or held a seashell near your ear? In the middle of running to meet deadlines, working day to day, we forget to do small things that give us joy. We often overlook these. Let me share with you an insight a friend once told me. The topic of our discussion was about how nothing catches our attention, our interest anymore, how nothing seemed to excite us anymore. Then he said something that provoked a thought. If that's how you feel, then do the thing that you once did as a curious child. Be curious as an adult and you'll not find life so mundane or boring that you'll once again find meaning to it. And yes, he was right. That's when I thought about it again. How excited I was as a child thinking about life. Doing things we did as a child will bring us back to the life we are so far away from now, in between all these adulting we had to go through. So my dear listeners, what are you going to do today? Touch grass? Dip your feet in the sea? Or maybe pick up a seashell and stick it on your sketchbook? Whatever you do, I hope you find your inner child, that you will once again laugh without thinking twice. On that hopeful note, let's begin tonight with a country song. Because you know, this September 17, we celebrated International Country Music Day. Here comes Stop, Look and Listen by Patsy Cline, the first female solo artist to be inducted in the Country Music Hall of Fame.

My dear listeners, stop right there, look around and listen to your heart. Song you heard was Stop, Look and Listen by Patsy Cline. Will you agree if I say boredom makes us do things, that it's a fuel? Nowadays, because of social media, we never let ourselves experience boredom. Can you think of a day without your phone, without Instagram or Facebook? Imagine sitting somewhere with absolutely nothing to do. No mobile network, no Wi-Fi, just you, the place and your own thoughts. What will you do then? Will you look at the trees? Will you go in search of a stream nearby? Will you watch people or listen to the sounds around you? Or will you start searching for your phone again? We've become so uncomfortable with boredom that we don't even allow ourselves to experience it anymore. The moment there's a little silence, we try to fill it. The moment there's nothing to do, we reach for our phones. You know what I'll do without a phone somewhere scenic? I will document what I hear around me, making notes of the sounds, each one explained differently. Sometimes getting bored is good, you know? You get to invent new things, an idea, an activity. You'll get to be creative with your own imagination. So next time, sit with your boredom and see where it takes you. The next track playing for you will be Quiet Nights from the British singer Engelbert Humperdinck's 1976 album Release Me.

hoping you'll find peace in the quiet night ahead of you. The song you heard was Quiet Nights by Engelbert Humperdinck. Now let me remind you about an incident in history. On September 11, 2001, cameraman Jack Taliercio was filming around the World Trade Center. At one point, he had to take shelter under an overhang. And you know, in the middle of all that destruction,

there was music playing. Four songs could be heard in his footage. Billy Joel's She's Always a Woman, How Deep Is Your Love by Bee Gees, Will You Come Back for My Love by The Wrens, and another song that remains unidentified. Can you ever imagine being in a situation like that? Buildings coming down, people running around, sirens alarming and dust everywhere. And music was still playing in the background. It was such a surreal contrast. Life can be like that sometimes. During difficult times, during moments that go still, it is through such acts we find movement. Even when we couldn't escape the physical reality, we find mediums for our mental escape. We've seen this around every protest and war around the world, in Palestine, in Delhi, everywhere. A storm can be happening inside of us while the world outside simply continues. People could be going to work, cars could be moving, someone could be having their morning coffee, a song could be playing elsewhere. You know, the world, it doesn't always stop when something changes for us. Today, let's take a moment to remember the thousands of lives that were lost, the families and the loved ones left behind, and everyone whose life changed on September 11. Let's take a moment to remember all the tragedies that fell on our fellow humans. Maybe remember them with compassion and maybe never forget. Here comes a soothing song for your troubled heart, Longer by Dan Fogelberg, an American musician and multi-instrumentalist. He wrote this track on his vacation to Hawaii and told in an interview that at that time, all seemed right with the world. Listen as you hope for a better world.

Hope is nothing without action. So be responsible, my dear listeners. You were listening to Longer by Dan Fogelberg. So we were talking about the world moving forward even without us. You know, we are all constantly running behind things, right? A race to keep up with this world, behind latest trends, behind latest technologies, behind AI. And one way to look at it is that it's good. There's always something new to learn, something new to try. But sometimes it also makes you wonder, are we going behind it because we are genuinely interested in it? Or is it because we are afraid of being left behind? That's a question we need to ask ourselves. Keeping up with the world shouldn't mean losing yourself in the process. Instead of asking what's next, let's try and ask, what do I really want? Maybe that'll help you discover a thing or two. And speaking of people who have left their mark on this world, September also reminds us of two incredibly talented artists, Freddie Mercury and Beyoncé. Two very different artists, different generations, but both had something in common. They had their own voice, their own style, and a talent that could not be copied. Freddie could walk on a stage and command it. Beyoncé had this ability to turn her voice and presence into something completely her own. So you know, talent isn't always about being the best at something. Sometimes it's also about finding what is uniquely yours and having the courage to make it your own. You don't always have to follow the sound that's already playing around you. Sometimes you just have to find your own rhythm. While you think about what makes you you, let me play for you the track We Will Rock You by an all-time favorite rock band, Queen, headed by Freddie Mercury. Listen carefully, the background music you hear is its members clapping and stomping live to create them. Fun, isn't it?

Create your own spark. You are listening to We Will Rock You by The Queen. Do you ever feel the tug of constant monitoring? Do you catch yourself thinking, what will others think? Or how will I look doing something? It's okay to have that thought. We all do. But to have it to an extent where you become performative, that's dangerous. You know, earlier there used to be this red oxide floors in old homes. And if you can, do try and walk on those. It feels very different from walking on tiles. Your feet doesn't feel cold. You feel more grounded. You could feel the surface or the gravity beneath you. Or so is my imagination of it. Now, let's compare the act of performance with walking on a red oxide. How, you ask? Listen carefully. Everything around us feels polished like the tiles. And everything looks alike. After a point, you just feel cold towards it. Likewise, when you become performative, you lose that one thing peculiar to yourself. You lose your signature and become one like the other. So today's thought is that, let's not lose our authenticity in this world that constantly pushes us to perform. Let's try and make our own terms. On that thought, playing for you will be the song Risk by Gracie Adams, an American indie hip-hop artist. This song, from her 2024 album, Secret of Us, talks about taking a chance even when the odds are against it.

Every once in a while, you can take a risk if you feel it's worthy. Song you heard was Risk by Gracie Adams. One final question to you, my dear listeners. Aren't we all just like museums, muses to something in the world? Today, within the span of these few hours, we spoke about so many things, right? I mean, just think about it. We all carry so many things within us. A childhood memory, an old photograph, a friendship that didn't last, a place we once lived in, a song that immediately takes us back to a particular year. Even the smallest of things, maybe a little note you wrote to somebody, or a silly thing you might have kept for no particular reason at all. They are all little exhibits of your life. And just like a museum, not everything is on display. There are rooms people don't get to see. There are things we haven't visited in years. And there are some things we probably don't want to look at again. Today we observe National Dance Day. And my heartfelt wishes to all of you out there who are dancing through difficulties, moving forward with life. Here comes the track. Let's dance like

with that comes the end of our conversation. We began with the question, why can't we rest? The world will keep moving. There will always be another deadline, another trend asking for our attention. But remember, you don't have to chase everything. Stay curious, do the things that you really want to do and not because you have to. Thank you for being here. Catch you same time next Saturday with more delightful tracks. Until then, goodbye and good night. This is Meera signing off.